0: Okay, good morning, class.
1: Good morning, sir.
0: Our subject for today, yours among in a sentence.
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0: Okay, very good, very good. 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
1: 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Hey, belot!
0: Kitan!
1: Na kaya sindya?
0: Na ah.
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